0: Fucking hell, great track that.
1: Oh, mate, love it. Quality. Listen. Pure quality, bruv.
0: Bruv, what's her name again?
1: What? What's up, son?
0: What's her name?
1: Lee, what's up, son?
0: No, not you, bruv.
1: What?
0: The girl on the...
1: Fergie, my bad, bruv. I start again. I thought you said, what's my name? I mean, what's my name? Why'd you say it's my
0: name? Not your name, geez. How the fuck the girl on the track, mate?
1: Shut up.
0: Blinding song.
1: It's quality, quality.
0: Listen, how's it go?
1: London.
0: No, it's not like that, mate.
1: No, well, no, go. What?
0: London. That's the one,
1: what, bruv. London?
0: No, bro. London.
2: Mais ouvida. Estúdio FM.

vision, future, some kind of hope. Can't leave them out in the cold, fighting for riches get real old. I wanna see your sunshine, wanna see what's on your mind. We gotta give hope.

0: Before you go, there's something I want you to have.
1: Oh, it's beautiful. But wait a minute, isn't this...
0: Yeah, yes it is.
1: But I thought the old lady dropped it into the ocean in the air.
0: Well, baby, I went down and got it for you.

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Would you get my back? Would you take my call when I start to crack? Would you rescue me? Would you rescue me? Would you rescue me when I'm by myself? When I need your love, if I need your help, would you rescue me?

0: 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Would you get my back? Would you take my call when I start to crack? Would you rescue me? Would you rescue me? Would you rescue me when I'm by myself? When I need your love, if I need your help, would you rescue me? Would you rescue me?
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0: Working on music?
1: Yeah.
0: I'll just go to bed. I'm tired.
1: I want to watch Friends with you.
0: If you feel like you have time to do a song or you're inspired, you should just go.

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I wanna see your sunshine, wanna see what's on your mind. 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

0: Fucking hell, great track that.
1: Oh, mate, love it. Quality. Listen. Pure quality, bruv.
0: Bruv, what's her name again?
1: What? What's up, son?
0: What's her name?
1: Lee, what's up, son?
0: No, not you, bruv.
1: What?
0: The girl on the...
1: Fergie, my bad, bruv. I start again. I thought you said, what's my name? Why did you say that's my
0: not name? Your name, geezer. How the fuck the girl on the track, mate?
1: Shut up.
0: Blinding son.
1: It's quality, quality.
0: Listen, how's it go?
1: London.
0: No, it's not like that, mate. The flow's better than that.
1: What?
0: London. That's the one,
1: bruv. London.
0: No, bro. London.
2: Acesse radioestudio.fm.br. A melhor programação de onde você estiver. Disqueteira.
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